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Jelly Roll recently addressing a crowd in Salt Lake City at a show, saying that he loves doing what he does, but he needs some time to heal and recover and is going to be taking a break, maybe even 2 years off from touring. It's KNCI.

there's those life moments that you have as you get older and your family grows up. This is the first time ever for back to school that I will have three of the four kids in school. Our oldest graduated last year. We've got another senior. We got a seventh grader. And we're starting over again with a five-year-old in kindergarten. So I love it, though, if you are a parent of children that have been spread out as far as their age gap, take a moment to appreciate it because it goes by so fast, right? Now we get to do it all over again with a five-year-old. And by the way, thank you to all the teachers across Sacramento who work tirelessly with our children and all those who are involved in their education and their well-being, and even those who volunteer behind the scenes that we don't know about. You are loved and you are appreciated. I'm AJ.

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0: Are you already getting into that Halloween mindset? Costumes are out in stores right now. Even some of those fall flavors of pumpkin spice lattes are going to be coming out this month. It's New Country 105.1 KNCI. AJ McGuire, Kelsey in Lincoln.
1: Dude, okay, I am so into Halloween. I want my pumpkin spice, and I want to put cobwebs up.
0: I want to put cobwebs up. Well, I don't know what's going on with our place in Roseville, but we have, like, spiders who do that for us on a daily basis. It's like, I just clean these webs, and then the sun comes through on our stairs and the window there, and it's like, I feel like Spider-Man was up in here. This is ridiculous.

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0: 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Congratulations again to Cody Kroduk and Elk Grove, who found out he's got himself four passes. Who are you taking with you?
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She is in town tonight. 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

Another bear sighting this morning. This time it was in Roseville, Foothills Boulevard, Blue Oaks Boulevard area. Not known if this is the same bear that was spotted yesterday morning in Rockland, but obviously close enough. Could be. Still trying to figure out how to beat the heat.

KCI's Golf and Guitars, it is coming up on the 29th of September. That's a Tuesday, by the way. VIP style. Guitar pool, always a lot of fun and a really cool atmosphere to be a part of with singers and songwriters like Atlas Fillmore, Love and Theft, Jason Michael Caro going to be joining us this year. 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
2: I'm Dirk Verdorn in the KCRA 3 Weather Center. Clear and warm this evening. Temperatures, though, eventually dropping off into the mid to low 60s by morning, and then daytime highs under sunny skies pushing into the upper 90s to around 100 degrees. Get the latest forecast on the KCRA 3 News and the KCRA 3 app.
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1: Sacramento, it's Russell Dickerson here. I'm coming back for KNCI's Country in the Park Friday, October 23rd with my boys Bailey Zimmerman, Ian Munsick, Ty Penley. 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I don't know.

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0: 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Big Mike kicking off the New Country Night Show. Always happy to be the one to tell you that we done crossed the hump of Hump Day weekend. Here we come.
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14 seasons in a row, Carrie Underwood, New Country 105.1, KNCI, it's Big Mike. That's right, Sunday Night Football, she is back, and she says this is one of the most rocking renditions she's ever done. Who's ready for football season? I know I am. We could

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It's Cody and Joe's Summer Road Show. 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

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You know, I'm seeing all these Spirit Halloween stores popping up, but you know, Halloween, October 31st, makes me realize that, hey, a week before that, KNCI's Country in a Park 2 is going down October 23rd at Hardhell Park. Nothing spooky about some great country music. 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

See, this is why I just don't eat vegetables, okay? I'm not trying to get sick, okay? It's New Country 105.1 KNCF. First, we had all the lettuce problems. Now, Chipotle's had to remove jalapenos from some of its restaurants linked to a salmonella outbreak. So I'm just going to stick with my chicken, brown rice, verde salsa, maybe some queso, cheese, if you wanted to buy me a burrito.

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And then obviously a divorce. Jelly Roll is getting a much needed break, saying he might take one, maybe 2 weeks. Hey, man, make sure you're okay.

105.1 KNCS Country in the Park. So many alumni over these 25-plus years. This guy, Cole Wetzel, he's killed in the past. But this year, man, Russell Dickerson, Bailey Zimmerman, and more. 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
3: 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But in the meantime, still got so much amazing songs from them individually, like Tyler Hubbard. 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
20: 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Born with a cigarette glued to the face.
1: 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Luke Bryan.

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Man, Roseville's been representing for the last several days as Kristen Brown has been knocking everybody out of the New Country cage match. Will she do it once again? 10 o'clock. We'll find out in a few minutes. 10 o'clock.

0: Sacramento. Now, it's time for a battle in the country. 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
1: Okay, Roseville's been representing all week. Are they trying to do a clean sweep? I think that's what they're trying to do with Kristen Brown right here. Kristen actually even posted us on her Instagram the other day listening to her song. She said she wants to keep it going, so that's up to you, Sacramento. You are the referee. Her new song, Cry Baby. If you want it to be the champion, go to KNCI's Instagram page, at 105.1 KNCI. Go to our stories and vote right now. Who you got, Kristen Brown or our challenger, coming up in just about

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1: Our challenger's had a busy month. Just last month made his Grand Ole Opry debut. Dropped a new album, Walk a Straight Line. His name is Mac Geiger. It's called String By. If you want him to be the champion tonight, go to KNCI's Instagram page, at 105.1 KNCI. 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

0: KNCI's Big Mike. Okay, I got over 2 months, man. New Country 105.1, KNCI's Country in the Park 2. I bought some clothes that are like a little bit smaller than I am now, so I have a reason to go to the gym and work out. So I'm looking good as we check out Bailey Zimmerman, Russell Dickerson, and more. 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
1: I knew I'd see her around. I'd be at some party. She'd show up and I'd be walking out. Across some parking lot, hiding behind her sister. I'd look up, she'd be at the red light beside me in that white Maxima with a sticker on the back. I'd act

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It's New Country 105.1 KNCI. You know, he became the first country star to headline and sell out Wembley Stadium out in the UK. But not just that, he did it three times, three nights in a row. 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

Darius Rucker was doing okay with Roman Reigns and the WWE Superstars. It's New Country 105.1 KNCI. If you didn't catch it on a Sunday, a SummerSlam, one of their big events, he actually sang the national anthem. He did a great thing. Did a little picture with Triple H as well. Man, I love me some WWE.

0: and Sia.
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1: Sacramento, it's Russell Dickerson here. 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
2: She

my mom was trying to shame me for not eating veggies. I was just trying to live, okay? It's New Country 105.1 KNCI. First, the lettuce was getting people, and then Chipotle jalapenos at some restaurants. I guess there was a salmonella outbreak. Hey, I'm going to stay away from the veggies. 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

New Country 105.1 KNCI. It's Big Mike. You know, we weren't supposed to get it. The last season of Ted Lasso was supposed to be the last one, but the audience said, man, we need one more. So I'm glad it's out. Came out today. But, man, I don't like that they're doing one every week. You got me so addicted to binging, and now you can't let me binge? Come on now.

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New Country 105.1, KNCI's Country in the Park. You know, the first one in May, I was going back and checking out my stories of John Party just having the time of his life. And I'm like, man, sequel's almost here, October 23rd. You have to put your boots on. Have yourself a great night. Dance away at the Boot and Scoot and Line Dance Saloon. Then get ready for Bailey Zimmerman, Russell Dickerson, and hopefully you having the time of your life. 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Jeez.

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It is Big Mike. Always happy when hump day is a wrap. I could say welcome to Thursday, because Thursday, that's Friday Eve. And Friday's weekend eve. And that means it's the eve of the eve of the weekend. Okay, we're almost there. Okay, shout out to everybody stepping in. Do that graveyard shift. Get that late night.

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1: 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I am so pumped to be playing Country in the Park with my pals at KNCI. 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
1: Sacramento, it's Russell Dickerson here. I'm coming back for KNCI's Country in the Park Friday, October 23rd with my boys Bailey Zimmerman, Ian Munzik, Ty Penley. 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
3: He's a ranch hand in a pinch, man. 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She did him dirty, took him to the cleaners. 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

0: Cody and Joe.
1: I'm going to Tahoe for the American Century Golf Tournament. Joe, I don't know if I'm coming back alive.
2: But this is kind of scary, though, what you're getting, huh?
1: So I'm staying in a cabin with a few girls, and we received two emails from the cabin owner this week that there have been several bear break-ins in the neighborhood.
2: Do you have bear spray?
1: I don't.
2: Oh, I'm going to get you some bear spray then.
1: But here's the thing. I swear, I've said this before on the show, and I mean it. I'm the bear whisperer.
2: Yes, you are.
1: I bring bears out. I've seen bears so many times on hikes, and I've never had bear spray on me, knock on wood. Thank you, Jesus, for allowing me to survive. I think I have bear energy. I think they know and trust me, and they feel like I have good energy, and they just like... There's one time that I ran into a mama bear and her two cubs, and she just stared me down and then was like, eh, whatever, and kept walking.
2: Whoa, you do have bear energy.
1: I think most time bears are kind of scared of you. They don't find you threatening. They usually want to keep it pushing because at this point, especially in California, I think they're used to humans.
2: Yeah, but
1: especially in Tahoe.
2: Don't they get weird with the cubs, though?
1: They do.
2: That's like the one time that they could get
1: at. I mean, don't get me wrong. They are dangerous animals and you should absolutely stay away. It's not like I'm trying to provoke them or anything. I would never do that.
2: Yeah.
1: And sometimes you don't see them coming.
2: You know what my buddy's, he's lived here his whole life. He's a hunter. You know what the scariest thing he ever told me was this. He said, bears don't bite to just attack. If they bite you, they're going to eat you.
1: Oh my gosh, right. Because what do they normally, claw?
2: Yeah,
1: or both?
2: Take a bite, they take a chunk and they eat it, is what he says. I mean, that is horrifyingly scary, isn't it?
1: I'm not normally scared going to Tahoe, but getting all these messages, I'm like, I don't know. I might cut my weekend short.

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0: Show.
1: Oh, good morning. It's going to be 95.
0: It says that, but I'm telling you, it was in the hundos yesterday. It had to have been.
1: It feels like it. That's the problem this time of year when it first like really kicks in.
0: It comes out of nowhere, too. And then by the end of the day, you're like, oh, man, did I get into a fight with something today? Like a Wolverine in the backyard? What was that?
1: It's funny you say that because I went to Hot Pilates, in 95-degree weather yesterday. And it wasn't until I was walking in that I realized I'm already sweating. I'm already a little bit winded. And I was like, that's because it's so hot outside. It just transitions so quickly. And here I am going to a hot Pilates class.
0: May I share something with you now that you and I are friends?
1: Yeah.
0: It's somewhat every man's dream to take part in or watch a hot Pilates class.
1: Oh, my God.
0: Yeah, simply by the name and nature of what takes place inside of one of those things.
1: And a lot of hot girls.
0: Yes.
1: Go.
0: And the temperature's up and everyone is sweaty and you're doing Pilates.
1: I joke that it's the hot girl gym because literally hot girls go there.
0: Yeah.
1: And I'm proud to be one of them.
0: Dude.

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0: It's Cody and Joe.
1: Good morning.
2: Good morning.
1: I might only be half awake, but I'm here.
2: That was fun last night.
1: I had so much fun at Megan.
2: Man, I was blown away by the amount of people that came out to see her.
1: I know. It was a sold-out show at Golden One Center, Megan Maroney. And I just, oh my gosh, it was so cute, so fun. She sounded amazing. She was sick last week, and I was like, where?
2: Like with the flu. Oh, that's right.
1: Because you don't sound or look sick.
2: Yeah, I remember you saying that. Yeah.
1: Yeah, she canceled the show like midway through.
2: Like, not at all. She looked like she was on full game last night.
1: Yeah. So
2: she even did very daring things, which we'll talk about later, I'm sure.
1: For sure. Yeah. I mean, you can watch the video. Well, I didn't post most of it yet, but it's going up on KNCI's Facebook and Instagram at 105.1 KNCI.
2: Yeah, it was a really good time. And a big thank you to all of our sweet winners, because that was a really fun evening.
1: Were they not the best group?
2: They were cool.
1: And they were like, how did you pick the winners? I was like, Joe and I listened to them. They're like, really? It wasn't like random? You guys actually listened? I was like, yeah. They were like surprised to hear that.
2: Yeah.
1: I thought that was so funny.
2: We listened. If you're going to take the time to sing, call us up and sing for a contest. We're going to go through and listen to each and every one of them.
1: And there was a lot.
2: Yeah.
1: There were like some provisions and things that we had to look for. But other than that, I mean, it was... Yeah.
2: So if you didn't get picked, don't think that we didn't hear it or give you an honorable mention or at least give it time.
1: Listen, if we could have put everyone up there, we would have.
2: Yeah.
1: But we could not have picked the best. Like, it was such a great group.
2: It was really cool.
1: So
2: it was. It was really cool to see the amount of people that came out to support that. I mean, that girl is just amazing.
1: On a Wednesday night. A Wednesday night sold out show. Golden One Center. I mean, that's crazy. That's hard to do.
2: I don't think I've ever seen one.
1: Right.
2: I've ever seen a sold-out show.
1: Really?
2: I don't think so.
1: Well, welcome to country music, Joe.
2: Yeah, that was pretty...
1: That won't be your last.
2: That was pretty daggone impressive. Remember how my eyes were just wide open? I mean, there was someone in every seat. I don't know.
1: Literally every single seat.
2: I've never seen that.
1: I will say, walking through... And all the, you know, everyone's cute wearing pink and stuff. And I'm like, I'm getting anxiety. There are so many people here, but it's such a like cute crowd that I feel a little less anxious.
2: A lot of younger girls. It was cute to see them there with their families
1: and, like,
2: and stuff.
1: And
2: stuff.
1: It was, or just like big groups of girls. It was really cute.
2: It was neat to see all that. So
1: anywho, if you want to see the video at 105.1 KNCI on Facebook and Instagram.
2: Okay.
1: And now...
2: We roll on with our typical morning. We're going to give you free stuff.
1: Yep, and we're going to try to wake up in the process. We have tickets to see Jason Aldean. He's coming to town in less than 2 weeks, Toyota Amphitheater, that's Wheatland. So if you want to go, just got to play me in Cody's College, 800-850-1051, 800-850-1051.
2: Good luck.
0: KNCI's Summer of Freedom. And now, something you'll never forget. It's your chance to enjoy the seasons of the Disneyland Resort. And we're giving you four opportunities Tuesday through Thursday to win. You can experience

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1: I'm Tamara Berg in the KCRA 3 Weather Center for your Wednesday. We're looking at hazy sunshine for the Sacramento Valley and temperatures peaking in the upper 90s for the afternoon. Delta breeze refreshes nicely overnight tonight. That'll drop us back into the upper 50s, low 60s for Thursday morning. Get the latest forecast on the KCRA 3 News and the KCRA 3 app.
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0: up that knowledge. It's time to show Sacramento you're more edumacated than Cody.
1: It's time for Cody's College.
2: Marcy, congratulations. You made it through today. You're about to play Cody's College.
3: Cool. Awesome.
2: Cody, we will see you in a moment. Okay, Marcy, so you know the way we play it. I'll ask you five questions. You answer them as many as you can. If you get more right than Cody or you tie her, then you're going to win this morning.
3: Okay.
2: What common fruit is actually a member of the rose family? An apple, a banana, or a pineapple?
3: An apple.
2: True or false? Your brain uses about 20% of your body's total energy.
3: False.
2: What car brand uses a blue oval as its logo? It's my favorite car. You may not know this about me.
3: Oh, my goodness. Can I pass and come back?
2: You know what? I might give you one more shot at it. Yes. What is the only number, because this one's a hard one, what is the only number that, when spelled out, has its letters in alphabetical order? I'm going to tell you this, Marcy. I would have to think about this for about a week and a half.
3: Yeah, I don't know. It's like none of the first ones were.
2: I know. And you're in your head spelling them out, too, aren't you? That's what I did last night when I was going through this. It's so stupid. Okay, this will be a fun one. What country invented the game of chess? India, China, or Russia?
3: India.
2: All right. Let me grab Cody real fast for you. All right, Cody, I know these are going to be a little bit tougher as you and I were out partying with the youngins last night. It was fun. Okay. What common fruit is actually a member of the rose family? An apple, a banana, or a pineapple?
4: The what family?
2: The rose family. What you raise at your house.
4: I'm going to say an apple.
2: As did Marcy. You are both correct.
4: All right.
2: Yeah. True or false? Your brain uses about 20% of your body's total energy.
4: I want to say true.
2: Marcy also said true, and you're both correct.
4: Okay.
2: What car brand uses a blue oval as its logo?
4: Is that Volvo?
2: Incorrect.
4: Oh.
2: Marcy, did you want to give it a second shot?
3: Alexis.
2: Nope, it is Ford.
4: Oh, duh.
2: Yeah.
4: And my gosh, that was so obvious.
2: The hint that I gave Marcy, I said, it is my favorite car company. I said, but you may not know that yet.
4: Right.
2: What is the only number that, when spelled out, has its letters in alphabetical order? I had words with Claude over this one.
4: Oh, I really don't know. Three.
2: It's very hard this early in the morning to go through that and do that one. That's a crazy number. It's 40.
4: 40, okay.
2: So F-O-R-T-Y. Yeah. There, I told Marcy I'd had to think about that for month and a half.
4: Fun fact, now we learned something new.
2: Yeah. What country invented the game of chess? India, China, or Russia?
4: It's always China, so I'm just going to say China.
2: Oh, man, I knew you were going to do that because I would have as well.
4: Is it Russia?
2: It's India.
4: Oh, well, I would have been wrong regardless.
2: Marcy got it.
4: Did she?
2: Yeah.
4: Which means
2: she won.
4: You won the tickets, fair and square.
3: Yes, thank you so much. I'm so excited.
4: You're going to Jason Aldean.
3: Yes, I was just looking at tickets from you, my daughter's.
4: Perfect. And now you're going for free.
2: Awesome.
3: Yay.
4: Love that. All right. It's happening. Two of my favorite artists are collabing again, and it drops tomorrow. I'll tell you who and play some of it for you in the Hot National Minute in 10 minutes.
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3: Megan Maroney was at Golden One Center last night. Joe and I were there, and she sounded great.
4: She really did.
3: It was such a fun, cute show, and I'm mad I didn't get a t-shirt. The lines were way too long for me. We're up in the suites, and there was, like, no booth there, so I would have to go downstairs and wait in line and not talk to our suite winners and hang out. And I was like, I'm not going to do that, but I got to order online. I really want a shirt.
4: And that place was packed.
3: 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Sold out show. You can see our videos at 105.1 KNCI on both Facebook and Instagram. But not only that, I brought up Megan to also say that her and American Girl have teamed up for a collection, and it's so cute. A collection of dolls and outfits that include, like, boots, a guitar, backstage pass, and more. And you can get it now on American Girl's website.
4: That's cool.
3: And fun fact, my brother works for American Girl.
4: He does?
3: Yeah, down in LA.
4: Oh, wow.
3: So I saw that and I was like, oh my God, cool.
4: Well done, dude.
3: Right? Co Wetzel has been teasing a new song that fans were predicting was another duet with Ella Langley. They did a song together long before Choosing Text. It's called This Is Why We Fight. Great song. And he finally confirmed it. It is happening. The song is called Jaded and it's out this Friday. How'd you get

like it. I like what I hear so far. Again, that drops tomorrow. And Luke Combs, his cover of Fast Car, just joined Spotify's Billion Club. That's incredible. That's a big deal for country music and big deal, well, for really anyone. That is your Hot Nashville Minute.

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0: Weekend Show.
1: Beware of bears. Rockland and Roseville, looking at you specifically. Beware of bears.
2: How weird is that we have to say that
1: right now?
2: I mean, that is bizarroid. And I'm telling you something. Right where I got my haircut the other day is where this bear was spotted in Roseville. If you live in the Roseville area, like a lot of us do, or Rockland, listen to where this thing was at. It was on foothills between Blue Oaks and Pleasant Grove.
1: Oh my gosh, a bear. And spotted in daylight too, right?
2: Yes, the picture is in daylight and it's off in that little field. Everyone knows where that little field is, off to the right-hand side. It's almost where you hit the golf balls. I can't think of the name of it right now.
1: Top Golf.
2: Top Golf.
1: Okay.
2: It's almost right where Top Golf is. And I'm telling you, how the H-E double hockey stick did that bear get down there?
1: Well, that's a great question. And just on Tuesday, there was one spotted in Rockland on someone's, like, ring camera.
2: No way.
1: Yeah, that one was at nighttime. But again, Rockland, Roseville could even be the same bear. I mean,
2: what do we think? This is the fire maybe displacing him or something?
1: Actually, that's a pretty good observation. I mean, fire somewhere possibly. Just keeping him moving. And
2: hey, this one in Roseville looks like a fairly decent sized bear. That's a big black bear. That's not a cub, I'll tell you that.
1: Yeah.
2: I don't think.
1: You know, it's sad though. I know it's like, oh my gosh, we gotta be careful. But I'm like, it's so cute. And don't you kind of like seeing it? Like, if you're the person that gets that on your ring camera, aren't you kind of like happy about it?
2: If I would have got that thing out the window with a phone or something,
1: I would have been fired up.
2: Yes.
1: I would have been excited.
2: There's a bear.
1: There's a bear.
2: Look at that.
1: In Rockland, are you kidding me? Yes. This is going to go viral on Instagram.
2: Yeah, I would have been fired up for that thing too. I'm fired up right now and I'm just telling people about it.
1: I know.
2: It's just absolutely crazy to think that's going on. They come down once in a while when it gets really hot.
1: Yeah.
2: You know, there was
1: because of the fires. We don't know.
2: One time a mountain lion over on Secret Ravine Park, you know, the trail over there on the other side of Roseville, close to Rockland. So it happens.
1: It does.
2: Very infrequently, I tell you.
1: So beware of the bears.
2: We need you to come into Roseville and Rockland with your bear whisper abilities.
1: Look who it is, Megan. 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

0: Cody and Joe.
1: I saw this stat. It's new. A third of Americans say they're cooking at home more than they did a year ago because of tight budgets, wanting to save some money.
2: I believe that.
1: Are you one of those people? Have you been cooking at home more?
2: Yeah, and it's partly because of that and partly because I'm trying to feed my boy a little bit healthier.
1: Right.
2: As he's, you know, growing big and trying to play sports. Yeah. Well, growing bigger.
1: Right.
2: He is my boy, so I don't know about growing big.
1: Listen, you don't have to cut back on DoorDash.
2: Thank you, Cody.
1: If you win this $1,000 with Minute to Win It, 10 questions inside 60 seconds. If you don't already know, you got to sign up first, KNCIFM.com, and we may be calling you in just a few moments to play.
2: Yeah, so make sure you're ready to go. Hopefully you ate your eggs. Remember when we talked about that one time?
1: That's eggs give you good food. Brain, yes. That's yes, it does, early food. In the morning. So.
2: All right. Good luck. We're calling you next.
3: New truck.

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0: It's time for Cody and Joe's
1: $1,000 Minute to Win It.
2: All right, Pedro in Rancho, are you ready to play Minute to Win It? How you feeling? You good?
3: I'm in motion right now, so go on.
4: Okay, so here's what we're going to do. We're going to ask you 10 questions inside 60 seconds. Answer them as quick as you can, Pedro. If you don't know the answer, pass. And then at the end, if there's time, we'll come back to the ones you passed on or the ones that you missed.
3: Okay.
4: And then we'll start the clock for you as soon as Cody asks you her first question.
3: All right.
2: All right, here we go. What is the only U.S. state that has a royal palace?
0: What it takes.
1: The smarts to get through 10 questions
0: in 60 seconds
1: to win $1,000.
0: It's time for Cody and Joe's
1: $1,000 Minute to Win It.
2: All right, Pedro in Rancho, are you ready to play Minute to Win It? How you feeling? You good?
3: I'm in motion right now, so go on.

0: Okay, so here's what we're going to do. We're going to ask you 10 questions inside 60 seconds. Answer them as quick as you can, Pedro. If you don't know the answer, pass. And then at the end, if there's time, we'll come back to the ones you passed on or the ones that you missed.
1: Okay.
0: And then we'll start the clock for you as soon as Cody asks you her first question.
1: All right.
2: All right, here we go. What is the only U.S. state that has a royal palace?
1: Pass.
2: True or false? Dolphins have names for each other.
1: True.
2: What does PDF stand for?
1: I'm going to say pass.
2: What country has more sheep than people? New Zealand, Scotland, or Iceland?
1: Pass.
2: How many dimples are on a regular golf ball? 136, 236, or 336?
1: I'm going to say 236.
2: Incorrect. True or false? Okay. The space between your eyebrows is called the glabella. Yeah.
1: Wait, say that again?
2: True or false? The space between your eyebrows is called the glabella.
1: False.
2: Incorrect.
0: Time.
2: Oh, okay, but let's go over the answers. That way we can learn some of them. Because I don't know that I would have gotten these. I'm sorry, but these are...
0: Some of them are a little tough,
2: are a little on the harder side.
0: Yeah, man.
2: I apologize, Pedro.
1: It's okay.
0: Number one.
2: So what is the only U.S. state that has a royal palace? I didn't know this, but it kind of makes sense. It's Hawaii.
0: Oh.
2: And now I want to see it since I'm going there.
0: Yeah, right.
2: A couple of weeks.
0: Number three.
2: What does PDF stand for? It's Portable Document Format. I would not have gotten that. I don't know that I've ever heard that.
0: We use those things every day, and I never have known that.
2: Same.
0: Either. Yeah. Number four.
2: What country has more sheep than people? That would be New Zealand.
0: Okay. Number five.
2: How many dimples are on a regular golf ball? It's actually 336.
0: A lot of dimples.
2: It is a lot.
0: Number six, and that's where we left off.
2: And it's actually true that the space between your eyebrows is called the glabella. And I hope I'm pronouncing that right.
0: The glabella. That's weird. Okay. Those were tough, Pedro.
1: Sounds like an ingredient, though. The glabella sounds like a dish or something.
2: It does, doesn't it? And I feel like I should know that since that's where I get my Botox. Anyway.
1: Oh, God.
0: You're crazy. He's nuts, dude.
2: All right, Pedro. We'll put your name back in and we may call you again.
1: Okay. Thank you.
2: All right. Awesome. Now, the winning doesn't end there. Disneyland tickets is up for grabs. Do you want to go to Disneyland? Of course you do. It's a 4-pack. Next shot to win is at 8, all right? 8 o'clock, listen for the word of text.

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1: Good damn. Brantley Gilbert.
16: Girl, you look good. Damn.
1: Gary. Stephen Wilson Jr.
17: My boy's name Gary these days. Born with a cigarette.
1: Country, and she knows it.

0: It's Cody and Joe.
1: Hanging out at Megan last night was a great time. Fun hanging with you, Joe.
2: It was fun hanging out last night. I had a good time as well.
1: We didn't wear pink.
2: No.
1: But we did wear purple.
2: I brought my shirt in today so that Cody can snap a photo and I can show you just why I didn't wear mine. Mine was way too small.
1: Was it? Okay.
2: Yeah,
1: we talked about it yesterday that you bought a pink flamingo shirt because that was really the only thing you could find with some pink in it that wasn't completely stupid.
2: And I kind of want to take it back and get a bigger version because I think I would wear that.
1: You would?
2: I think so, yeah.
1: Take it back. Exchange it.
2: It felt really good when I put it on last night. It was like that kind of material, but it was just, when you see how tight it is, it's like a
1: no-no.
2: That's
1: funny.
2: Yeah.
1: But you're a good friend in that I told you, I don't really have anything pink that I would want to wear that feels right for Megan, but I do have this like purple jumpsuit. It's kind of similar to something she already wears on stage. I'm going to wear that. And
2: yeah.
1: Then you show up in a snazzy purple shirt and I was like, that's my guy right there.
2: I was like, okay, she's got purple. I have a purple shirt. I'd never even worn it before.
1: Really?
2: That's a brand new shirt. Yeah.
1: Oh my gosh.
2: Yeah.
1: Well, it was the next best thing. You looked good. We had such a great time in the suite. Our listeners were amazing. Like, we could not have asked for a better group of winners. Like, we were hanging out last
2: night. All the way around the horn. Those guys were great.
1: Yeah, so shout out to them.
2: And I say guys, but, you know, primarily girls. But there was a couple dudes in there. They were having fun.
1: There were a couple of boyfriends in there.
2: Absolutely. Absolutely.
1: Which is funny, and I love that.
2: Your outfit looks smashing.
1: Oh, well, thank you.
2: You look like a Charlie's Angel.
1: Well, I look like Megan. I was trying, at least.
2: Yeah, that was cool.
1: So, the funniest thing happened to me, though, Okay, so I went to the bathroom right as she was doing her, what do you call that? The window scene when she's in the window, right?
2: Yes, when she's hanging above the crowd.
1: Yeah.
2: So cool. I got a video of it. I'll put it up later.
1: And I like really had to go to the bathroom. So I was like, all right, I think I can make it enough time before she plays Tennessee Orange. But obviously that's a song I want to see. I want to get it on video for KNCI. So I run to the bathroom. And I hear her talking a lot. I'm like, okay, good. So I am washing my hands at full speed. I run to the door, and you can see, like, I'm bolting it to the door. A woman opens up the door, and she's coming into the bathroom at the time, and she looks at me, and she goes, she sees that I'm kind of, like, in a hurry. She goes, she's about to play Tennessee Orange. And I go, I figured. So I book it. I book it down the aisle. And the aisle's kind of far, like, where we have to go from the suites, like, where our suite is to where the bathroom is.
2: Yeah.
1: I've got a bit of a run.
2: It's a bit of
1: me,
2: a run,
1: okay?
2: Yeah.
1: But I am booking it, and people are watching me book it. You know, the people that are, like, handle the suites, the people that, like, bring around the drinks and the food, and they're, like, kind of cheering me on. They're smiling and laughing.
2: You
1: they know.
2: You can do it.
1: I was like hearing the Rocky music in my head as I'm running down. And I made it literally just in time.
2: She comes screaming through. She goes, she's playing Tennessee Orange. I go, I know, we were wondering where you were. And up front she went. Because all the girls in the suite were like, where's Cody at? She's about to play Tennessee Orange.
1: Stop. They were asking about me. That's so cute. That's so funny. And isn't that girlhood? For that woman to open the bathroom door and say that to me and say, hey, girl, you better go.
2: I was just going to say that.
1: I didn't know this woman.
2: You don't have that kind of stuff happening in the guy's bathroom. They're not opening the door up going, hey, dude, the big Ride the Lightning or whatever's going to be about ready to start playing, you know?
1: And that's why I love women, girlhood. And that Megan show was so fun last night. And Joe, as a man, I'm so glad that you came out and had a good time still.
2: Hey, I don't mind doing that kind of stuff whatsoever. It's like I was telling my buddies. I go, I'm about to go into a concert that is going to be packed with women.
1: Yes.
2: I go, my job is terrible.
1: Awful.
2: Just awful.
1: The worst.
2: Yeah,
1: the worst job you could possibly.
2: My boss would ask me to do such a thing as that.
1: Oh my gosh.
2: Yeah.
1: All right. I posted a recap video on our socials at 105.1 KNCI, both Facebook and Instagram. Check it out. She was amazing last night, by the way. Sounded great.
2: She really did.

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2: Tan lights.
1: And a whole lot of new country.
2: It's KNCI's Summer of Freedom.

0: It's Cody and Joe.
1: We're coming for you, Lincoln. Tomorrow's the day. We're in your neighborhood.
2: That's cool. I can't wait to get up there. I love Lincoln.
1: Me too.
2: Lincoln is a really, really cool little town.
1: It is,
2: and
1: yeah.
2: And it's growing bigger. Each year it gets bigger and bigger up there.
1: I love the wine trail up there.
2: Oh, do you?
1: And all the farm breweries. Yeah. Anywho, but Lincoln's great. Lincoln's great for many reasons. We're going to be at Easy Company Cafe.
2: Yeah.
1: Starting at 6 a.m. when we start the show, we'll be hanging out. You can swing by. You can say hey and watch us do the show live.
2: It's going to be another great time. Owned by a veteran is kind of where the name comes from. It's on 5th Street in Lincoln. So come up and join us. We do Cody's College Live there.
1: Mm-hmm.
2: So if you're in the area and you think you got what it takes, you can come up and challenge Cody in person.
1: Yeah, and we may have some Country in the Park, too. Tickets. Just another reason to come by.
2: We've always got good stuff.
1: Mm-hmm.
2: Always got. They
1: and
2: send
1: then you
2: us
1: get to
2: out
1: meet
2: there
1: us.
2: With good stuff. Yeah.
1: And then you get to meet us.
2: Grab a little grub. Get some breakfast before you go to work.
1: Exactly. So
2: stop by and say hello, man. We can't wait to see you. These things have been fun. This is our fourth one that we're out doing.
1: We're out every Friday all summer long. And I don't want to forget that tomorrow is Backpack for Sac.
2: Oh, yes. Good call, Cody.
1: Yeah, we do it every year with the Sacramento County Sheriff Activities League. And it's going to be at the Walmart on Elk Grove Boulevard. And they're collecting school supplies, okay? So that's from

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0: to win. We got a family four-pack of two-day, one-park-per-day Disneyland Resort tickets.
1: Ooh.
0: All you got to do is text the word FALL, F-A-L-L, to 800-850-1051. 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
1: Good luck. 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

0: It's Cody and Joe.
1: If you had to pick a clothing item that you wore the most of, and this may be a more guy-centered question because girls change it up all the time, what would it be?
2: Probably a t-shirt, I would think.
1: Yeah. Maybe flip-flops for girls, too, because I think girls wear a lot of flip-like. You know, you can count shoes as a clothing item. For me, 100% t-shirt. That's what I have, probably 2,000 of it feels like.
2: Right, and I think most men, for sure.
1: I know, and that's what I think we always get. There's no room for anything else in our closets or drawers because of the massive amount of t-shirts that we all have and we all wear. I think every girlfriend and wife in this area is like, could you please wear something besides a t-shirt tonight?
2: Yeah, but men, I feel like you don't have as many options.
1: No, we
2: really
1: don't.
2: Not as many as women.
1: But we love our t-shirts.
2: Right. Well, Joe, you were talking about doing laundry the other day and how you don't like to do laundry, which is why you buy so many socks and underwear. That way you can go extend a period of time.
1: I love it.
2: Periods of time without doing laundry. A clothing company launched a new t-shirt that it claims can be worn continuously for more than a month without being washed or developing an odor.
1: Could that be real?
2: I mean, it sounds insane. They call it the Herc shirt because I think the brand is pronounced Herc Leon.
1: Okay.
2: It's a fifth version of this odor-controlled t-shirt that they've designed. They say it's for travelers, world travelers. That way you can just have a really light suitcase or have it in your backpack and you're good to go, really, for however many days, weeks.
1: We're probably not talking about going to work, working outside in the heat all day long.
2: I would hope not, but they claim that it doesn't have odor, so maybe. I mean,
1: I gotta tell you, you're gonna start creating clothing that takes away odor. That's something that needs to be in Joe Mommy's closet.
2: No, you just need to wash your clothes.
1: Well, that too. I mean, yeah,
2: this
1: obviously
2: is a perfect example of just because you can doesn't mean you should.
1: Okay, fair enough. All right. Yeah, there's really no arguing with her on that, is there?
2: No. I mean, just wash your clothes, please.
1: Yeah, do we need to wear a shirt for a month? I don't think we
2: no,
1: do.
2: No, men, you don't. Save your money, please and thank you.
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0: Cody and Joe.
1: Oh my gosh, I could really use a Starbucks right now. And I just looked out the studio window to see if our boss was in his office. Mm-hmm. And he is. And I'm like, why are you here so early? He was also at the Megan Maroney show last night.
2: Well, you know what, though? You had to park pretty much in another country. So you might be out of coffee this morning.
1: You know what? I think you're right. I wanted to sneak away and get a Starbucks in between some songs. But I'm like, oh, I think I can't do that with him here. But you're right. I do deserve a Starbucks right now.
2: Yeah, they did her rough last night is what they did. She had to walk about 6.5 miles down.
1: Okay, we're spoiled. Not only did we have suite tickets, we also had parking passes.
2: They take very, very good care of
1: work
2: us here.
1: Provided that for us, as they should.
2: We're being
1: just kidding.
2: Silly when we
1: it was
2: this,
1: a work event. But anyway, so we got parking, and Joe very kindly walked me out.
2: Yeah.
1: Well, after the show.
2: Well, when I found out you were down far, I thought we were going to the same place. Yeah.
1: Well, that's just it. Joe and I thought we were walking to the same place. And I go, yeah, so the parking garage down here. And you were like, hold on, wait a minute. Is this where we're headed? And I was like, yeah, the parking garage down here. And you were like, well, that's not where I parked. And I was like, what? What do you mean that's not where you parked? Where my parking ticket told me to go.
2: Yeah, this is way farther than where I was at. I go, I think I'm up the other way.
1: So where were you? You were in the super VIP parking, right? Were you inside the stadium itself? Because I've parked there before.
2: I'll say this. There was only about 6 cars in there.
1: Okay.
2: So it felt pretty
1: and it was just
2: super
1: like a
2: VIP.
1: Few feet to the door.
2: Yeah.
1: Okay, so I think I know where you were. That's, and yes, I've gotten that parking in the past, and it's very privileged parking. It's like, again, it's inside the stadium.
2: The guys, the people that were there taking the tickets, they looked at me like, why are you in here?
1: Yeah, who are you?
2: But I will say this.
1: Okay, I will say this. So I'm pulling into my parking garage, which is further down the street away from Golden One Center. I pull in, I show my ticket, he scans it, and he literally yells to the other guy who's on the other side of the parking garage, goes, VIP? And there's people like walking out for the show, you know, in their cute little pink dresses, and everyone's like looking over at me, and I did feel cool for a second, I'm not going to lie.
2: I didn't get that treatment.
1: So that was worth it.
2: Yeah.
1: That made the parking and having to walk in my cute little outfit and my boots, having to walk half a mile before I got to Golden One Center. Why did you get better parking than me?
2: I don't know, but I made friends with the sweet people from Golden One because I had some stuff in my pockets that couldn't come in.
1: Oh, my gosh.
2: And I had to go take... Well, I always carry my pocket knife with me.
1: Okay,
2: I don't think about it, you know?
1: I know a lot of people do that and don't.
2: Yeah, and so I was like, okay, I got to run back down to my... He's like, you're going to be a while? I go, about 31 seconds.
1: I've got 5 steps to my car.
2: Yeah.
1: Oh, it's so nice to be Joe.
2: But let me tell you this. Right as I was coming back to go in, he was standing there and he pulled the pull cord so I could, like, go in between the line-cutting device or whatever.
1: Oh, okay.
2: There was a group of super hot girls that were coming into the Megan Maroney show. And I got to go through that rope-cutting thing right in front of them. And I was kind of like, yeah.
1: Look at me. And if you didn't know, ladies, I'm Joe with Cody and Joe on New Country 105.1 KNCI.
2: I didn't say that, but I should have.
1: Come on, Joe. You're single.
3: I never saw.

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3: I'm Tamara Berg in the KCRA 3 Weather Center for your Wednesday. We're looking at hazy sunshine for the Sacramento Valley and temperatures peaking in the upper 90s for the afternoon. Delta breeze refreshes nicely overnight tonight. That'll drop us back into the upper 50s, low 60s for Thursday morning. Get the latest forecast on the KCRA 3 News and the KCRA 3 app.
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5: 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So just Google Made for More Realty using the number 4, California DRE number 019-82171.
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0: It's Cody and Joe.
1: We're coming for you, Lincoln. Yeah, we're in your neighborhood tomorrow morning, starting at 6 a.m.
2: We've got our fourth road show kicking off. We're going to Easy Company Cafe on 5th Street in Lincoln. It's going to be fantastic.
1: Mm-hmm. They've been fun so far. We're going out every Friday all summer long. And tomorrow is Lincoln. I love Lincoln, so I'm excited.
2: Lincoln is a great little city. It's real close to my house, too. I might even ride the motorcycle to that one tomorrow.
1: You should.
2: Yeah, that would be a good little rip up there.
1: What's the weather going to be like tomorrow?
2: I do not believe it's going to go into the hundos. Although in Lincoln and Roseville, it very well could. They seem to be really hot areas.
1: Yeah, it's going to be high 90s. It looks like it might hit 100 on Sunday. So we'll see. It was supposed to be in the hundreds this weekend.
2: It's going to be beautiful tomorrow. You got to come out and join us now.
1: Yeah, beautiful 95 degrees, but not that early in the morning, obviously.
2: No way.
1: You got to come say hey, take a picture with us, and we may have some country in the park tickets.
2: We usually got some cool stuff out there for us.
1: That's true, and that's coming up October 23rd, or you can buy your tickets, CITPFest.com, or you can come meet Joe and I and try to win some.
2: I suggest you do that.
1: So hopefully we see you tomorrow, Lincoln. Don't miss out.
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1: I learned that the bosses like Joe more than they like me.
2: Oh, that's not true.
1: Based on the parking situation at the Megan Maroney show last night, Joe got special VIP parking inside the stadium. I was like half a mile away. Apparently, I still was VIP and gotten like a special area that was like first level. But at the same time, I was in my cute little boots and my little outfit, and I had to walk half a mile just to get to Golden One. My life is so hard.
2: Yeah, it was like three times farther than I had to walk, but no one yelled VIP when I came through.
1: That's true. So at least I got that, which was a nice ego boost, I'm not going to lie.
2: Yeah, that feels pretty good, huh?
1: I don't know why they did that, but that was funny. He's like, VIP? And I was like, oh, okay.
2: Thank you, young man.
1: Thank you, kind sir. And everyone's like head turned. They were looking over at me in my dirty Jeep.
2: You looked VIP in that Jeep.
1: In the outfit, maybe.
2: Yeah. What I learned is in Rockland and Roseville, a black bear, could be the same one, I don't know, but it has been spotted.
1: Yeah.
2: That bear in Roseville is right where a lot of people drive to, between Blue Oaks and Pleasant Grove on Foothills Boulevard, right by the Top Golf area. And
1: it was wild to see. In broad daylight, there's a picture of it. And then the ring cam footage of the bear in Rockland.
2: Yeah.

0: now you have to beware of bears.
1: I mean, that's crazy.
0: In Rockland and Roseville.
1: That is crazy. Where
0: Wild.
1: You have to sit at stoplights everywhere you go, but yet you can still see a bear.
0: Crazy.
1: Only in California.
0: All right, we had fun today. Hopefully, we'll see you tomorrow at Easy Company Cafe in Lincoln. Cody and Joe, we're back on the road.

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2: I'm Tamara Berg in the KCRA 3 Weather Center for your Wednesday. We're looking at hazy sunshine for the Sacramento Valley and temperatures peaking in the upper 90s for the afternoon. Delta breeze refreshes nicely overnight tonight. That'll drop us back into the upper 50s, low 60s for Thursday morning. Get the latest forecast on the KCRA 3 News and the KCRA 3 app.
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6: Happy Thursday from the KCRA 3 Weather Center. I'm meteorologist Ophelia Young. Prepare for another warm day under hazy skies today as afternoon temperatures warm into the mid and upper 90s. Get the latest forecast on the KCRA 3 News and the KCRA 3 app.
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0: 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So what you studying?
1: Nursing.
0: Oh, a nurse. You guys are like the true heroes of the medical world, but I don't know if I can be a nurse.
1: You fantasize of blood.
0: Actually, it's not blood. It's other, like, phlegm and vomit, guts and organs. That's the kind of stuff I would have a hard time with.
1: Okay.
0: But other than that, I'd be a great nurse.
1: Awesome.

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1: 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I'm so excited.
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woke up this morning with a text from my parents. They're traveling. They're in Rhode Island for some reason. It's New Country 105.1 KNCI. They're on the beach with a house in the background with a little caption. The house behind us is Taylor Swift's beach house. I'm hoping they don't do like the parent thing to like knock on the door and say, oh, just wanted to stop by, say hi.

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1: Sacramento, it's Russell Dickerson here. I'm coming back for KNCI's Country in the Park Friday, October 23rd with my boys Bailey Zimmerman, Ian Munzik, Ty Penley. 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

Country in the Park 2, artist Russell Dickerson. New Country 105.1 KCI. Russell and his wife just announced that they have baby number 3 on the way. When they're here for Country in the Park, October 23rd, we should actually have like a baby shower backstage. That would be a lot of fun. Get your tickets.

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17: 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Stephen Wilson Jr.
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0: Jason Aldean, because he's going to be at Toyota Amphitheater on August 14th and tomorrow morning at Cody's College. 625, answer more questions right than Cody, you can win those tickets. And oh, by the way, this afternoon at 4:45, Cody's College Cheat Sheet, we're going to give you some of the answers.
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3: 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I am not an attorney. I've never wanted to be an attorney. 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
1: Sacramento, it's Russell Dickerson here. I'm coming back for KNCI's Country in the Park Friday, October 23rd with my boys Bailey Zimmerman, Ian Munsick, Ty Penley. 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I don't

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If you haven't seen the first episode, it is pretty awesome. 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
3: Tyrelly Green's getting ready for season 30 of The Voice as one of the judges, but they're already talking about season 31 where they're going to have a little twist. 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Here's the latest from Riley right now.

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study shows that indoctrination is a real thing. 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A new study has shown that even after slashing misinformation on social media by 70%, that it really had no effect on people's belief systems.

badly do we want you to see Jason Aldean at Toyota Amphitheater on August 14th? Well, because we're giving you some of the answers to Cody's College. New Country 105.1 KNCI, because tomorrow morning, Cody's College, 6:25. All you have to do is answer more questions correctly than Cody. But this afternoon at 4:45, we're giving you some of the answers. I wonder if she's going to be listening, too. Yeah, you better be listening so you make it so you get them right. It's KNCI. Another

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0: 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So what you studying?
1: Nursing.
0: Oh, a nurse. You guys are like the true heroes of the medical world, but I don't know if I could be a nurse.
1: You're saying the sight of blood?
0: Well, actually, it's not blood. It's other, like, phlegm and vomits, guts and organs. That's the kind of stuff I would have a hard time with.

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for Sac is going down tomorrow morning at the Walmart, Elk Grove Boulevard. We're partnering with the Sacramento County Sheriff's Activity League, collecting school supplies for those kids in our community that need them the most. Backpacks, paper, pens, other school supplies, K-12

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1: Sacramento, it's Russell Dickerson here. I'm coming back for KNCI's Country in the Park, Friday, October 23rd, with my boys Bailey Zimmerman, Ian Munzik, Ty Penley. 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

Jason Aldean is going to be at Choida Amphitheater on August 14th, and we're getting you there tomorrow morning. Cody and Joe with Cody's College just have to answer more questions correctly than Cody. And I guarantee she's going to be listening at 4:45 this afternoon with Cody's College Cheat Sheet, where we give you the answers to two of the questions right here at KNCI.

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during Halloween. Because it's usually like converted into the Nightmare Before Christmas with Oogie Boogie. It's an amazing experience. You can be there. A family four-pack of two-day, one-park-per-day passes up for grabs. Right here on KNCI. Never miss a chance to play. Your next shot coming up in about 6 minutes. AJ's got another keyword for your shot to text him and win local winners only right here on

0: Well, did you have some back-to-school action happening in your neck of the woods today? Sioux Country 105.1 KNCI, AJ McGuire in Roseville. So, yeah, back-to-school for us. Three of my boys, all in different schools. And, man, I have not missed sitting in the car drop-off lines. Have you? It's KNCI.
1: Hang up that red dress. 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

Megan Maroney sold out show last night. Did you go? Did you have a good time? I was checking out the photos from Cody and Joe up in the KNCI suite with a bunch of our winners, and it looked like it was incredible. This guy is up next, except for not going to be here in Sacramento, fortunately. Kane Brown stopping at Ironstone Amphitheater down in Murphy's coming up on the 16th. It's KNCI. I can see

0: the Park 2, October 23rd. 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I'm AJ. Bailey Zimmerman headlining the show. And when he sings Chevy Silverado, you'll know the meaning behind it.
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1: Hi, this is Melinda from Sacramento, and I'm going to Disneyland. I found

Lincoln, Cody and Joe's Summer Road Show. They're going to be doing their morning show live tomorrow from Easy Company Cafe on 5th Street in Lincoln. So if you are in the area, stop by and say hey. They'll be there from 6 to 10 tomorrow with KNCI.

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1: Sacramento, it's Russell Dickerson here. I'm coming back for KNCI's Country in the Park Friday, October 23rd with my boys Bailey Zimmerman, Ian Munzik, Ty Penley. 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

So apparently Monday evening, there was a Chevy Corvette that was wrapped to look just like Lightning McQueen from the Cars movie that ended up getting towed by the Elk Grove Police Department after a crackdown on a rowdy shopping center car meet. Sioux Country 105.1 KNCI, I'm AJ. So if your kids say, hey, I saw Lightning McQueen getting towed in Elk Grove, they're not lying. Too bad it wasn't Mater doing the towing. That's a missed opportunity. After

To school chaos for my boys in Roseville this morning, and I have not missed sitting in the car lines, but apparently I checked in with all my boys. They had a really great first day being new kids in town and in new schools, so that was good news. Go back to school so stressful. I do not miss those days. It's New Country 105.1 KNCI. I'll be back to school.

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2: Jason Aldean Toyota Amphitheater. You can win your tickets tomorrow morning, 6:25. Cody's College. I'm AJ. Joe from Cody and Joe on the line right now to reveal a couple of answers. But first, man, you had a late night. You and Cody were hanging out with some of our KNCI winners for Megan Maroney.
3: Yeah, it was a great concert last night. That girl's incredible, man. She's really good.
2: Yeah, I had to work late, so I couldn't make it. Man, I've been seeing all the footage on our KNCI Instagram, and man, it did look like a great show.
3: Yeah, she put on a really good show. She sang from like a window looking apparatus that was probably 60 or 50 feet in the air. It was awesome.
2: I'm going to give you bonus points today for using apparatus. I don't even know the last time I've heard that used. And I've also learned that Joe is a wordsmith.
3: I'm about a plus 10 level for wordsmithing.
2: That's so great. So I know you're feeling it today, but here's the cool thing. Tomorrow, you and Cody are doing the Summer Road Show, and you guys are going to be at Easy Company Cafe in Lincoln.
3: Yeah, which is a little bit, well, it's about 50-50 for me. I think it's a little closer than driving down to the station, so that's a bonus.
2: It's a win, especially early in the morning.
3: Yeah, right?
2: All right, well, let's do the cheat sheet then. Reveal a couple of answers for the cheat sheet tomorrow to help somebody beat or tie Cody.
3: And in order to play it tomorrow, you got to come by the Easy Company Cafe. I would be there, you know, right around 6 o'clock or so, and then we'll do it live from location.
2: All right, show us some answers.
3: One of the hints is pottery and terracotta.
2: Pottery, okay.
3: Yep, pottery and terracotta.
2: Okay, hopefully somebody can end their week with those Jason Aldean tickets to see him at the Toyota Amphitheater. In the meantime, man, I know you're probably feeling it. Hopefully you get some rest because you got another early morning.
3: All right, brother. It's always good to talk to you, dude. You have a good show, and I will talk to you tomorrow.
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